0: Ooh, hey! I told him I was gonna sing on this track. I don't know what they told me. I'm told him I'm gonna sing. I'm trying to people trying to ask me.
1: Hey, Fred! I know you still play the bass, man. Why don't you pick up that bass and let's do a little something.

Just press into him tonight. Just turn your affection towards him.

0: Close my eyes. You're still the only one I want to cling to. You're the last thought on my mind.
1: Du lyssnar på Radio Hope Sweden.